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0: 32 out of Oglesby on a silver Jeep. The other 28 comes back clear valid to McKenna and Jonathan. Sorry, McKenna Smith. Jonathan Roldan out of Oglesby on a black Dodge.
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0: 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Calvin's attached.
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I'll

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The statement was made 2 days.

on the location is going to be the 4th Street Park. 4th Street Park. Flashing at 10:32 down there, headed in his waistband, and we're going to go try to identify him.

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0: and welcome. So our subject at LaSalle County is out with EMS receiving it. They don't have enough to take him to the hospital. What does the mom want done?
1: 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Did you take his all the way?

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Ida, Charles Ida, Adams, middle initial A, Adams, 33161.

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Tower coverage,

I'm sorting through all this. He's got a couple.

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Station, Glenwood.

is about. We're going to ban 911 call. I called back and spoke to a Cal issue, but she was trying to teach her.

tonight.